0: little good news.
1: Hey everyone, it's Nick Jonas. I
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CKRC is a proud part of Golden West. 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

Yes, it's Flowers on Magic 103. Hey, I'm Dara. Good morning. Well, it's 8:15 this Tuesday. Yes, Tuesday's here. We're inching closer and closer to the weekend. And of course, it is a long weekend. We have weather in just a few right now. It's Vance Joy, Riptide.

0: Gracie Abrams, it's Hit the Wall on Magic 103. How's it going? Dara, just about 8:30 this Tuesday, 33 degrees for our high. It'll feel hotter with the humidity close to that 38 mark. Yeah, it's been a warm one, that's for sure. We have your full forecast in just a few. We'll also hear Our Lady Peace.
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